You are now tuned in to Terrestrial Radio, coming to you live with Dr. Bionic.

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0: Has anyone seen my 42 laws?
1: Oh, I'm sorry. We're not responsible for lost articles and things.
0: Oh.
2: Okay, so whenever he say a key word, everybody just shout on cue.
0: That's not science.